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1: Are you one of these people that does a dash to the curb each week in your pyjamas because you've forgotten to put out your rubbish bin? Well, for the folk of Horowhenua and Manawatū, Lucy's Bins take away that feeling of dread. Lucy's Bins will pick up your bin from your door, empty it and return it. Check out Lucy's Bins to see if they pick up in your area. Collection slots are limited, so to set and forget, go to lucysbins.co.nz.
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4: Hello, Richard here with a quick reminder the Golden Hour is on this weekend, where we look back at a featured year and play the big songs from that year. We'll find out who was born, some of the cars we were driving, we'll look at sports and tech and check out what was on at the movies and remember some of those classic TV shows. So do join me this weekend for the Golden Hour here at 104.7 Coast Access Radio.
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